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2: Mainly cloudy tonight, some scattered showers and thunderstorms, a low of 12. Tomorrow, showers beginning near noon with a risk of a thunderstorm and a high of 17. It'll be cloudy on Tuesday, 19 degrees, and then Wednesday showers, a high of 16. Current weather conditions can be found anytime on your Central Alberta online app. I'm Judy Peters.
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1: Mainly cloudy tonight, some scattered showers and thunderstorms, a low of 12. Tomorrow, showers beginning near noon with a risk of a thunderstorm and a high of 17. It'll be cloudy on Tuesday, 19 degrees, and then Wednesday showers, a high of 16. Current weather conditions can be found anytime on your Central Alberta Online app. I'm Judy Peters.
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2: Mainly cloudy tonight, some scattered showers and thunderstorms, a low of 12. Tomorrow, showers beginning near noon with a risk of a thunderstorm and a high of 17. It'll be cloudy on Tuesday, 19 degrees, and then Wednesday showers, a high of 16. Current weather conditions can be found anytime on your Central Alberta online app. I'm Judy Peters.
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2: Feel good music, sunny 94.
3: Mainly cloudy tonight, some scattered showers and thunderstorms, a low of 12. Tomorrow, showers beginning near noon with a risk of a thunderstorm and a high of 17. It'll be cloudy on Tuesday, 19 degrees, and then Wednesday showers, a high of 16. Current weather conditions can be found anytime on your Central Alberta online app. I'm Judy Peters.
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We get it. So are we. Gathering news and telling stories about our community. 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

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You've really got a hold on me. Then this is the station for you. 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
3: Storms in the region, then cloudy with a high of 18. I'm Erin Sinclair with your local news, streaming now through the Central Alberta online app. Lacombe police have charged a youth after a vehicle fled from a traffic stop early Sunday morning. Officers say they attempted to stop around 12:35 a.m. after noticing the vehicle description did not match its registered plate. The driver fled southbound on Highway 2A toward Black Falls at a high rate of speed, but police did not pursue due to public safety concerns. Through further investigation, police identified and arrested the youth driver, and he is now facing several charges. After several days of warm, sunny weather, Central Alberta is in for a cooler, wetter stretch. Environment Canada says that while showers are expected on and off through much of the week, meteorologist Philippe Alain Bergeon says it will be mostly light.
4: Well, I don't expect any kind of severe impact, but it's just a rain jacket or umbrella, and then you're good to go.
3: No severe weather is expected, though residents should watch the forecast. Sylvan Lake is now home to another unique tourist attraction. Lakeside Go-Karts and Mini Golf has installed what it believes is the world's largest putter. Standing 27 feet tall, the massive sculpture was built by a local artist from one of the community's original entrance flagpoles. And if Guinness World Records confirms the measurement, the putter would earn the official world record and become a new landmark for the Lakeside community. Children preparing to ride the school bus for the first time can take part in the First Rider program throughout the month. The free hands-on sessions teaches students how to board and exit safely, identify danger zones, and even practice an emergency evacuation. Corrine Varga is the Director of Transportation with Chinook's Edge School Division and says parents learn too.
5: Parents have stated before that they never realized that there's so many blind spots on a school bus.
3: Events are being held in Red Deer Olds and Rocky Mountain House, with the first session taking place tomorrow. And happening in the community, in Lacombe, the Knitting and Crochet Club meets at 11 a.m. in the History Room at the Mary Seymour Public Library. And tonight in Black Falls, the library is hosting an adult writing club from 6:30 to 8, and drop-ins are welcome. News on the go, download the Central Alberta online app. In other headlines, Canada's top trade negotiators are heading back to Washington this week for more meetings with the Trump administration. Meanwhile, RCMP say they're investigating the homicide of a 12-year-old Edmonton boy after remains were found in a rural area of northern Alberta. And the driver who broke the sound barrier is attempting another land speed record in Utah. Taking a look at sports, the Jays lost to the Phillies 7-6, but get set for the Red Sox at 5 o'clock. And locally, the Sylvan Lake Gulls defeat the Lethbridge Bulls to advance to the WCBL West Division Finals. For more local sports, head to CentralAlbertaOnline.com.
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6: It's going to be cloudy today. Good chance of showers or a thunderstorm. Local smoke and a high of 18. Mainly cloudy tonight. Chance of showers or a thunderstorm. More smoke. Low down to 10. Cloudy and a chance of showers tomorrow afternoon or a thunderstorm. Remaining is smoky with a high of 18. Cloudy showers and 19 on Wednesday. More showers and 15 on Thursday. For 24/7 weather updates, stream the Window Masters Red Deer online player at CentralAlbertaOnline.com.
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0: Sony 94, good Monday morning. Welcome to the Sunrise Show with the all-new Red Deer Dodge Gasoline Alley East. It looks like it's going to be a very wet week for us. Good chance of showers and thunderstorms. Thunderstorms already this morning and thunderstorms and showers expected throughout the day today. Highs of only around 18 and, of course, very smoky conditions as well. Looks like it's going to be wet right through up until at least Thursday, and then a slight chance of showers heading into the weekend, but warming up for the weekend with highs in the low 20s. If you need 24/7 weather updates, just download the Central Alberta online app.
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3: Today, we're talking with Crystal Genge and Jen Hutchingame from Hear Right Canada about the early warning signs of potential hearing loss. 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

0: Sunday 94, good morning. 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
1: So in other words, the wait is almost over. Someone's going to win that Jeep.
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0: 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Adam Hamilton gives away a fantastic prize every afternoon, two tickets to Callaway Park, and tells you you're in to win that Jeep. 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
1: Storms in the region, then cloudy with a high of 18. 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After several days of warm, sunny weather, Central Alberta is in for a cooler, wetter stretch. Environment Canada says that while showers are expected on and off through much of the week, meteorologist Philippe Lambergeron says it will be light.
2: Well, I don't expect any kind of severe impact, but it's just rain jacket or umbrella, and then you're good to go.
1: No severe weather is expected, though residents should watch the forecast. A youth is facing charges after Lacombe police say he fled from officers early Sunday morning. Police attempted a stop on Range Road 271 after noticing the vehicle description did not match its registered plate. The driver allegedly sped south on Highway 2A toward Blackfalds, and officers chose not to pursue because of the risk to the public. However, they later identified and arrested the driver, and the youth is now charged with failing to stop for police and driving without due care, among other offenses. A Sylvan Lake attraction could become a world record. Lakeside Go-Karts and Mini Golf has unveiled a 27-foot tall putter that could become the world's largest. The giant sculpture, created by a local artist using one of Sylvan Lake's original entrance flagpoles, was celebrated during a community unveiling Thursday evening. The business now has plans to apply to Guinness World Records for official recognition. The annual First Rider program is returning to Central Alberta to help young students get ready for their first trip on a school bus. Children and parents will learn about bus safety, practice boarding and exiting, and take a short ride. Corrine Varga is the Director of Transportation with Chinook's Edge School Division and explains the importance of the program.
3: It makes a bus driver's job that much easier because when the students understand, they hear about it prior to or beforehand. It makes the bus ride so much more pleasurable.
1: The free sessions run throughout the month at locations in Red Deer, Olds, and Rocky Mountain House. And happening in the community, this morning there is free fitness fun at the Alexon Area Community Resource Center from 8:30 to 9:30. And tonight in Lacombe, join the Legion for bingo with doors open at 6 and play at 7. Access news anytime and anywhere. 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Meanwhile, evacuees slowly learn of losses from BC wildfires that forced thousands to flee. And your Fruit Loops could look different, as Kellogg says it's removing artificial dyes from cereals by the end of the year. Taking a look at sports, the Jays lost to the Phillies 7-6, but get set for the Red Sox at 5 o'clock. And locally, the Sylvan Lake Gulls defeat the Lethbridge Bulls to advance to the WCBL West Division Finals. For more local sports, head to centralalbertaonline.com.
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5: It's going to be cloudy today. Good chance of showers or a thunderstorm. Local smoke and a high of 18. Mainly cloudy tonight. Chance of showers or a thunderstorm. More smoke. Low down to 10. Cloudy and a chance of showers tomorrow afternoon or a thunderstorm. Remaining is smoky with a high of 18. Cloudy showers and 19 on Wednesday. More showers and 15 on Thursday. For 24/7 weather updates, stream the Window Masters Red Deer online player at centralalbertaonline.com.
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0: Sunny 94, good morning. It's the Sunrise Show. Very wet week expected. Already a thunderstorm this morning. More expected throughout the day or showers. Highs of only around 18. Get yourself 24/7 weather updates. 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As we do every Monday, it's yum or yuck, and it's about a food item we used to love making when I was a kid. We're talking late 60s. Maybe early 70s. We would do it on Saturday nights, especially in the winter before we'd watch Hockey Night in Canada. I couldn't believe when I saw that this product was still available on the shelf the other day. And so excited, had to buy a couple, looking forward to making this again. And we're going to find out if you're a fan of it as well. Your question of the day after 7 here on Sunny.
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0: Sunday 94, good morning. It's Tank Montana. Hope you had a fantastic weekend. Rock or recline with Sims Furniture in Red Deer. Which song will Adam Hamilton be playing just after 5 o'clock today? And you'll also get into win just by placing your vote. Another Sims recliner will give away before Christmas. Yeah, Christmas already on the mind. Today we can rock with Rick Springfield. Or recline with Bobby McFerrin.
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0: 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Vote also on the Sunday 94 Facebook page. 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
3: Hay and pasture conditions remain highly variable. In Manitoba, seasonal moisture is generally adequate to surplus across the northwest.

0: Boston Interlake, although some localized dry areas remain. In Saskatchewan, Hayland topsoil moisture is rated 56% adequate, with pasture moisture 45% adequate, 59% good to excellent, with most remaining in good to fair condition, despite dryness in some regions. In Alberta, dry conditions continue in parts of the south and central regions, while excess moisture is slowing field activities in some northern areas. Pasture growth is rated nearly 55% good to excellent, with tame hay 57% good to excellent. Overall, forage supplies across the prairies are generally holding up. For Golden West, I'm Glendalee Allen-Vossler.
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3: Storms in the region then cloudy with a high of 18. I'm Erin Sinclair with your local news, streaming now through the Central Alberta Online app. Lacombe police have charged a youth after a vehicle fled from a traffic stop early Sunday morning. Officers say they attempted to stop around 12:35 a.m. after noticing the vehicle description did not match its registered plate. The driver fled southbound on Highway 2A toward Black Falls at a high rate of speed, but police did not pursue due to public safety concerns. Through further investigation, police identified and arrested the youth driver, and he is now facing several charges. After several days of warm, sunny weather, Central Alberta is in for a cooler weather stretch. Environment Canada says that while showers are expected on and off through much of the week, meteorologist Philippe Alain Bergeon says it will be mostly light.
4: Well, I don't expect any kind of severe impact, but it's just a rain jacket or umbrella and then you're good to go.
3: No severe weather is expected, though residents should watch the forecast. Sylvan Lake is now home to another unique tourist attraction. Lakeside Go-Karts and Mini Golf has installed what it believes is the world's largest putter. Standing 27 feet tall, the massive sculpture was built by a local artist from one of the community's original entrance flagpoles. And if Guinness World Records confirms the measurement, the putter would earn the official world record and become a new landmark for the Lakeside community. Children preparing to ride the school bus for the first time can take part in the First Rider program throughout the month. The free hands-on sessions teaches students how to board and exit safely, identify danger zones, and even practice an emergency evacuation. Corrine Varga is the Director of Transportation with Chinook's Edge School Division and says parents learn too.
5: Parents have stated before that they never realized that there's so many blind spots on a school bus.
3: Events are being held in Red Deer Olds and Rocky Mountain House, with the first session taking place tomorrow. And happening in the community, in Lacombe, the Knitting and Crochet Club meets at 11 a.m. in the History Room at the Mary Seymour Public Library. And tonight in Black Falls, the library is hosting an adult writing club from 6:30 to 8, and drop-ins are welcome. News on the go, download the Central Alberta online app. In other headlines, Canada's top trade negotiators are heading back to Washington this week for more meetings with the Trump administration. Meanwhile, RCMP say they're investigating the homicide of a 12-year-old Edmonton boy after remains were found in a rural area of northern Alberta. And the driver who broke the sound barrier is attempting another land speed record in Utah. Taking a look at sports, the Jays lost to the Phillies 7-6, but get set for the Red Sox at 5 o'clock. And locally, the Sylvan Lake Gulls defeat the Lethbridge Bulls to advance to the WCBL West Division Finals. For more local sports, head to centralalbertaonline.com.
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10: It's going to be cloudy today. Good chance of showers or a thunderstorm. Local smoke and a high of 18. Mainly cloudy tonight. Chance of showers or a thunderstorm. More smoke, low down to 10. Cloudy and a chance of showers tomorrow afternoon or a thunderstorm. Remaining is smoky with a high of 18. Cloudy showers and 19 on Wednesday. More showers and 15 on Thursday. For 24/7 weather updates, stream the Window Masters Red Deer online player at centralalbertaonline.com.
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0: Sunny 94, good Monday morning. It's Tank and Aaron. We hope you had a great weekend. Each and every week, get into a $25 gift card to Mr. Mike's in Sylvan Lake. That could be yours, as we do every Monday. Yum or yuck, Kraft pizza kit. Remember, in the box, you get the sauce, you get the dough, you get the bit of cheese. Yum or yuck?
1: Ugh, no, yuck.
0: Have you had it recently?
1: No.
0: I used to have it a lot as a kid, late 60s, early 70s. You go buy all the toppings, pepperoni, mushroom, and we'd all make our own little Kraft pizzas. And then we'd watch either the Tommy Hunter show or Wayne and Schuster, and we'd have our pizzas. And they still sell those Kraft pizzas in a box for like $4.
1: Well, that sounds great, but I mean, we used to make homemade pizza, but we used homemade dough.
0: I'm going to say yum. I haven't tried it in a while. Looking forward to trying it sometime soon.
1: Then we'll see if it becomes a yuck.
0: Yum or yuck, the Kraft Pizza Kit. Are you a fan? 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

0: 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Arr, mateys. Corey Brown's the head programmer. Corey, tell us about this fun event.
1: We're excited to run this one. It's been several years since we've done a pirate party. But, you know, like all of our special events, they can dress up like a pirate if they want to. 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We might make them walk the plank. We'll see. So it is geared towards ages 3 to 8. But obviously older and younger siblings are always welcome to attend. Dress like a pirate, talk like a pirate. Maybe you can build swords, see what happens. It's free to attend. Just give us a call to sign up or head over to our website.
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2: Storms in the region, then cloudy with a high of 18. 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After several days of warm, sunny weather, Central Alberta is in for a cooler, wetter stretch. Environment Canada says that while showers are expected on and off through much of the week, meteorologist Philippe Lambergeron says it will be light.
3: Well, I don't expect any kind of severe impact, but it's just rain jacket or umbrella, and then you're good to go.
2: No severe weather is expected, though residents should watch the forecast. A youth is facing charges after Lacombe police say he fled from officers early Sunday morning. Police attempted a stop on Range Road 271 after noticing the vehicle description did not match its registered plate. The driver allegedly sped south on Highway 2A toward Blackfalds, and officers chose not to pursue because of the risk to the public. However, they later identified and arrested the driver, and the youth is now charged with failing to stop for police and driving without due care, among other offenses. A Sylvan Lake attraction could become a world record. Lakeside Go-Karts and Mini Golf has unveiled a 27-foot tall putter that could become the world's largest. The giant sculpture, created by a local artist using one of Sylvan Lake's original entrance flagpoles, was celebrated during a community unveiling Thursday evening. The business now has plans to apply to Guinness World Records for official recognition. The annual First Rider program is returning to Central Alberta to help young students get ready for their first trip on a school bus. Children and parents will learn about bus safety, practice boarding and exiting, and take a short ride. Corrine Varga is the Director of Transportation with Chinook's Edge School Division and explains the importance of the program.
4: It makes a bus driver's job that much easier because when the students understand, they hear about it prior to or beforehand. It makes the bus ride so much more pleasurable.
2: The free sessions run throughout the month at locations in Red Deer, Olds, and Rocky Mountain House. And happening in the community, this morning there is free fitness fun at the Alexon Area Community Resource Center from 8:30 to 9:30. And tonight in Lacombe, join the Legion for bingo with doors open at 6 and play at 7. 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Meanwhile, evacuees slowly learn of losses from BC wildfires that forced thousands to flee. And your Fruit Loops could look different as Kellogg says it's removing artificial dyes from cereals by the end of the year. Taking a look at sports, the Jays lost to the Phillies 7-6, but get set for the Red Sox at 5 o'clock. And locally, the Sylvan Lake Gulls defeat the Lethbridge Bulls to advance to the WCBL West Division Finals. For more local sports, head to centralalbertaonline.com.
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6: It's going to be cloudy today. Good chance of showers or a thunderstorm. Local smoke and a high of 18. Mainly cloudy tonight. Chance of showers or a thunderstorm. More smoke. Low down to 10. Cloudy and a chance of showers tomorrow afternoon or a thunderstorm. Remaining is smoky with a high of 18. Cloudy showers and 19 on Wednesday. More showers and 15 on Thursday. For 24/7 weather updates, stream the Window Masters Red Deer online player at centralalbertaonline.com.
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1: Storms in the region, then cloudy with a high of 18. I'm Erin Sinclair with your local news, streaming now through the Central Alberta Online app. Lacombe police have charged a youth after a vehicle fled from a traffic stop early Sunday morning. Officers say they attempted to stop around 12:35 a.m. after noticing the vehicle description did not match its registered plate. The driver fled southbound on Highway 2A toward Black Falls at a high rate of speed, but police did not pursue due to public safety concerns. Through further investigation, police identified and arrested the youth driver, and he is now facing several charges. After several days of warm, sunny weather, Central Alberta is in for a cooler weather stretch. Environment Canada says that while showers are expected on and off through much of the week, meteorologist Philippe-Alain Bergeon says it will be mostly light.
2: Well, I don't expect any kind of severe impact, but it's just a rain jacket or umbrella, and then you're good to go.
1: No severe weather is expected, though residents should watch the forecast. Sylvan Lake is now home to another unique tourist attraction. Lakeside Go-Karts and Mini Golf has installed what it believes is the world's largest putter. Standing 27 feet tall, the massive sculpture was built by a local artist from one of the community's original entrance flagpoles. And if Guinness World Records confirms the measurement, the putter would earn the official world record and become a new landmark for the Lakeside community. Children preparing to ride the school bus for the first time can take part in the First Rider program throughout the month. The free hands-on sessions teaches students how to board and exit safely, identify danger zones, and even practice an emergency evacuation. Corrine Varga is the Director of Transportation with Chinook's Edge School Division and says parents learn too.
3: Parents have stated before that they never realized that there's so many blind spots on a school bus.
1: Events are being held in Red Deer Olds and Rocky Mountain House, with the first session taking place tomorrow. And happening in the community, in Lacombe, the Knitting and Crochet Club meets at 11 a.m. in the History Room at the Mary Seymour Public Library. And tonight in Black Falls, the library is hosting an adult writing club from 6:30 to 8, and drop-ins are welcome. News on the go, download the Central Alberta online app. In other headlines, Canada's top trade negotiators are heading back to Washington this week for more meetings with the Trump administration. Meanwhile, RCMP say they're investigating the homicide of a 12-year-old Edmonton boy after remains were found in a rural area of northern Alberta. And the driver who broke the sound barrier is attempting another land speed record in Utah. Taking a look at sports, the Jays lost to the Phillies 7-6, but get set for the Red Sox at 5 o'clock. And locally, the Sylvan Lake Gulls defeat the Lethbridge Bulls to advance to the WCBL West Division Finals. For more local sports, head to centralalbertaonline.com.
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6: It's going to be cloudy today. Good chance of showers or a thunderstorm. Local smoke and a high of 18. Mainly cloudy tonight, chance of showers or a thunderstorm. More smoke, low down to 10. Cloudy and a chance of showers tomorrow afternoon or a thunderstorm. Remaining is smoky with a high of 18. Cloudy showers and 19 on Wednesday. More showers and 15 on Thursday. for 24/7 weather updates. 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

0: Sunny 94. Good morning. It's Tank and Aaron. Have you been out to Sylvan lately?
1: Couple weeks back.
0: You didn't knock on my door? You didn't come say hi?
1: No, I went to Walmart.
0: Have you noticed how busy it is on the roads, not only with cars, we now have golf carts, right? You have people on the orange scooters. You have people on their own little electric scooters. You have those electric motor type bikes. You have e-bikes. And then you have kids just bombing around on their mini bikes, of course, with no license and no helmet, zooming around. It's kind of crazy out there at the moment how busy it is. Like you're on the lakeshore, nice casual walk, and some kid goes by you on his e-dirt bike doing about 50 kilometers an hour.
1: No.
0: Now, if I drove my car 50 kilometers an hour on the sidewalk, I'd get a ticket.
1: Well, you probably get a little more than a ticket, but I get what you're pointing at.
0: Pretty busy out there. So you have to be extra careful and extra cautious whenever you're walking, whenever you're driving, because it's just kind of crazy with so many different types of transportation.
1: And you got to keep your head up and pay attention.
0: You can't have your head down looking at your phone, because otherwise, next thing you know, someone's going to be running into you.
1: Or are you running into them?
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0: Sunny 94, good morning. It's Tank and Aaron. 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
0: It's going to be cloudy today. Good chance of showers or a thunderstorm. Local smoke and a high of 18. Mainly cloudy tonight. Chance of showers or a thunderstorm. More smoke. Low down to 10. Cloudy and a chance of showers tomorrow afternoon or a thunderstorm. Remaining is smoky with a high of 18. Cloudy showers and 19 on Wednesday. More showers and 15 on Thursday. For 24/7 weather updates, stream the Window Masters Red Deer online player at centralalbertaonline.com.
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0: from the Central Alberta Online Newsroom, a sunny 94 news update. Pheasant Back Golf Course, Alberta's must-play hidden gem. Monday through Thursday, play 36 holes for the price of 18. Book up to 2 weeks in advance.
1: Storms in the region, then cloudy with a high of 18. 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After several days of warm, sunny weather, Central Alberta is in for a cooler, wetter stretch. Environment Canada says that while showers are expected on and off through much of the week, meteorologist Philippe Lambergeron says it will be light.
2: Well, I don't expect any kind of severe impacts, but it's just rain jacket or umbrella, and then you're good to go.
1: No severe weather is expected, though residents should watch the forecast. A youth is facing charges after Lacombe police say he fled from officers early Sunday morning. Police attempted a stop on Range Road 271 after noticing the vehicle description did not match its registered plate. The driver allegedly sped south on Highway 2A toward Blackfalds, and officers chose not to pursue because of the risk to the public. However, they later identified and arrested the driver, and the youth is now charged with failing to stop for police and driving without due care, among other offenses. A Sylvan Lake attraction could become a world record. Lakeside Go-Karts and Mini Golf has unveiled a 27-foot tall putter that could become the world's largest. The giant sculpture, created by a local artist using one of Sylvan Lake's original entrance flagpoles, was celebrated during a community unveiling Thursday evening. The business now has plans to apply to Guinness World Records for official recognition. The annual First Rider program is returning to Central Alberta to help young students get ready for their first trip on a school bus. Children and parents will learn about bus safety, practice boarding and exiting, and take a short ride. Corrine Varga is the Director of Transportation with Chinook's Edge School Division and explains the importance of the program.
3: It makes a bus driver's job that much easier because when the students understand, they hear about it prior to or beforehand. It makes the bus ride so much more pleasurable.
1: The free sessions run throughout the month at locations in Red Deer, Olds, and Rocky Mountain House. And happening in the community, this morning there is free fitness fun at the Alexon Area Community Resource Center from 8:30 to 9:30. And tonight in Lacombe, join the Legion for bingo with doors open at 6 and play at 7. 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Meanwhile, evacuees slowly learn of losses from BC wildfires that forced thousands to flee. And your Fruit Loops could look different as Kellogg says it's removing artificial dyes from cereals by the end of the year. Taking a look at sports, the Jays lost to the Phillies 7-6, but get set for the Red Sox at 5 o'clock. And locally, the Sylvan Lake Gulls defeat the Lethbridge Bulls to advance to the WCBL West Division Finals. For more local sports, head to CentralAlbertaOnline.com.
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6: It's going to be cloudy today. Good chance of showers or a thunderstorm. Local smoke and a high of 18. Mainly cloudy tonight. Chance of showers or a thunderstorm. More smoke, low down to 10. Cloudy and a chance of showers tomorrow afternoon or a thunderstorm. Remaining is smoky with a high of 18. Cloudy showers and 19 on Wednesday, more showers and 15 on Thursday. For 24/7 weather updates, stream the Window Masters Red Deer online player at centralalbertaonline.com.
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0: Sunny 94. Good Monday morning, the Sunrise Show with the all new Red Deer Dodge Gasoline LEEs. It's Tang and it's Aaron. And boy, what a thunderstorm this morning. Driving into work, could barely see the road because of the rain. But you know what? Things were looking really brown. We did need some more moisture.
1: That we did. And honestly, you could see because once the lightning flashed, it lit everything up.
0: And the rumbling noise this morning to wake everyone up around, what was that, 4 o'clock or something?
1: Yeah, it definitely started around then. That's when my alarm went off.
0: The rest of the week, we are looking at basically wet weather right up until the weekend. Highs in the upper teens. Now, going into the weekend, a little bit better. Highs in the low 20s. But there's a good chance each and every day we're going to see showers or thunderstorms. And, of course, the smoky conditions as well.
1: Well, that just means that it's going to be a good week for ducks.
0: Does it also mean a good week for you that you don't have to play baseball then?
1: Possibly. That'll depend on each day.
0: Will you guys play in the rain?
1: Sometimes, yeah, you have to if it's a tournament.
0: If you need 24/7 weather updates, especially for this week, just download the Central Alberta online app.
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2: Storms in the region, then cloudy with a high of 18. I'm Erin Sinclair with your local news, streaming now through the Central Alberta Online app. Lacombe police have charged a youth after a vehicle fled from a traffic stop early Sunday morning. Officers say they attempted to stop around 12:35 a.m. after noticing the vehicle description did not match its registered plate. The driver fled southbound on Highway 2A toward Black Falls at a high rate of speed, but police did not pursue due to public safety concerns. Through further investigation, police identified and arrested the youth driver, and he is now facing several charges. After several days of warm, sunny weather, Central Alberta is in for a cooler weather stretch. Environment Canada says that while showers are expected on and off through much of the week, meteorologist Philippe-Alain Bergeon says it will be mostly light.
3: Well, I don't expect any kind of severe impact, but it's just a rain jacket or umbrella, and then you're good to go.
2: No severe weather is expected, though residents should watch the forecast. Sylvan Lake is now home to another unique tourist attraction. Lakeside Go-Karts and Mini Golf has installed what it believes is the world's largest putter. Standing 27 feet tall, the massive sculpture was built by a local artist from one of the community's original entrance flagpoles. And if Guinness World Records confirms the measurement, the putter would earn the official world record and become a new landmark for the Lakeside community. Children preparing to ride the school bus for the first time can take part in the First Rider program throughout the month. The free hands-on sessions teaches students how to board and exit safely, identify danger zones, and even practice an emergency evacuation. Corrine Varga is the director of transportation with Chinook's Edge School Division and says parents learn too.
4: Parents have stated before that they never realized that there's so many blind spots on a school bus.
2: Events are being held in Red Deer Olds and Rocky Mountain House, with the first session taking place tomorrow. And happening in the community, in Lacombe, the Knitting and Crochet Club meets at 11 a.m. in the History Room at the Mary Seymour Public Library. And tonight in Black Falls, the library is hosting an adult writing club from 6:30 to 8, and drop-ins are welcome. News on the go, download the Central Alberta online app. In other headlines, Canada's top trade negotiators are heading back to Washington this week for more meetings with the Trump administration. Meanwhile, RCMP say they're investigating the homicide of a 12-year-old Edmonton boy after remains were found in a rural area of northern Alberta. And the driver who broke the sound barrier is attempting another land speed record in Utah. Taking a look at sports, the Jays lost to the Phillies 7-6, but get set for the Red Sox at 5 o'clock. And locally, the Sylvan Lake Gulls defeat the Lethbridge Bulls to advance to the WCBL West Division Finals. For more local sports, head to centralalbertaonline.com.
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6: It's going to be cloudy today. Good chance of showers or a thunderstorm. Local smoke and a high of 18. Mainly cloudy tonight, chance of showers or a thunderstorm. More smoke, low down to 10. Cloudy and a chance of showers tomorrow afternoon or a thunderstorm. Remaining is smoky with a high of 18. Cloudy showers and 19 on Wednesday. More showers and 15 on Thursday. For 24/7 weather updates, stream the Window Masters Red Deer online player at centralalbertaonline.com.
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0: Sunny 94, good morning. It's Tank Montana, and welcome to Her Voice, our weekly feature celebrating the women who are helping build and strengthen our community every day. 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Teresa Katunik is with the Red Deer Christmas Bureau, and Teresa, what is it that you do for our community?
1: I've been volunteering at the Red Deer Christmas Bureau since about 2001, and I've been president for about the last 14 years. So I just volunteer, and we run an organization that helps low-income families and single individuals provide them a Christmas and a food hamper.
0: What is it about your role that you love most?
1: What I love the most is the people I get to volunteer with. They are an exceptional amount of wonderful. They're so great. They're so giving. They want to always give to the community. They're always there to help and volunteer their time.
0: And do you have any female role models who have helped shape you or help you with the path you've taken?
1: Yes, Patty Pregnell, which has been a friend of mine for many years, has been one of my people that I always looked up to because she's always been very community-minded. And I had met her years ago when I started volunteering at the Christmas Bureau. And back then, she was president because she was so involved in the community and always wanting to make it better for everyone else that maybe couldn't be able to provide a full Christmas to their children.
0: And what encouragement or message would you have for others?
1: Always encourage people to volunteer their time, even if it's only a few hours a year. It's amazing how that is resonated into the community and how you are showing to the next generation and how we continue to provide for people that are not able to provide for themselves.
0: That's Teresa Katunik with the Red Deer Christmas Bureau, and you could read more of her story right now at CentralAlbertaOnline.com. 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

0: Sunny 94, good Monday morning. It's Tank and Aaron. We hope you had a great weekend. Each and every week, get into a $25 gift card to Mr. Mike's in Sylvan Lake. That could be yours, as we do every Monday. Yum or yuck, craft pizza kit. Remember in the box, you get the sauce, you get the dough, you get the bit of cheese. Yum or yuck?
1: Ugh, no, yuck.
0: Have you had it recently?
1: No.
0: I used to have it a lot as a kid, late 60s, early 70s. You go buy all the toppings, pepperoni, mushroom, and we'd all make our own little craft pizzas. And then we'd watch either the Tommy Hunter show or Wayne and Schuster, and we'd have our pizzas. And they still sell those craft pizzas in a box for like $4.
1: Well, that sounds great, but I mean, we used to make homemade pizza, but we used homemade dough.
0: I'm going to say yum. I haven't tried it in a while. Looking forward to trying it sometime soon.
1: Then we'll see if it becomes a yuck.
0: Yum or yuck, the Kraft Pizza Kit. Are you a fan? Sunny 94 Facebook page with Mr. Mike's and Sylvan.
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0: Sunday 94, good morning. It's Tank Montana. Hope you had a fantastic weekend. Rock or Recline with Sims Furniture in Red Deer. Which song will Adam Hamilton be playing just after 5 o'clock today? And you'll also get into win just by placing your vote. Another Sims Recliner will give away before Christmas. Yeah, Christmas already on the mind. Today we can rock with Rick Springfield. Or Recline with Bobby McFerrin.
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0: More memories, Sunny 94. It's Cliff Richard, Devil Woman, kicking off this edition of your midday show, brought to you by Craig and all the staff at LA Carpet and Towel. Find them just off Highway 2A in Lacombe. All right, time for today's trivia. And the question today is, what is the name of the plastic or metal tip found on the end of a shoelace? What's the name of the plastic or metal tip found on the end of a shoelace? I've got your answer coming up on Sunday 94.
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0: It's Guns N' Roses, Patience, and the music you grew up with, Sunny 94. We're going to look at our weather forecast in just a bit. Bit of a wet week in store. Time for the answer to today's trivia. And I asked the question, what is the name of the plastic or metal tip on the end of your shoelace? If you want to look down at that, impress your friends. The answer today is an aglet, A-G-L-E-T. Now you know, and knowing is half the battle.
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0: And our forecast with showers off and on throughout the rest of today. Chance of a thunderstorm as well. We'll be hazy with a high of 17. Cloudy overnight, a low of 10. Cloudy 19 for tomorrow, then showers and 16 for Wednesday. 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
11: Sunny weather.
0: sunny weather with showers off and on throughout the rest of today. Expected high around 17, down to 10 overnight, cloudy and 19 tomorrow, showers 16 for Wednesday, then more showers 16 for Thursday. 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

0: More music, more memories, Sunny 94. Of course, we're all about the music, and you get to pick a song later today. 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Okay, the songs today, we've got Rick Springfield, Love Somebody, or Bobby McFerrin, Don't Worry, Be Happy. Which one do you want to hear? 403-782-4413 on the Lacombe Ford Talk and Text line, or you can answer on our Sunday Facebook page as well. Adam will play the winning song coming up just after 5.
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0: 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I'm Darren Clark, and this is Central Alberta's only local midday show for LA Carpet and Tile. I'm sorry to tell you this. I'm sure you know already. We are already way into August, and that means, well, fall and winter coming up. But you want to be prepared for that. 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I know Sylvan Lake, they have theirs tomorrow. You can do that at the Nexor Center. Registration for fall arts rec programs start for Red Deer through their My Activity Guide. 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
0: And our forecast with showers off and on throughout the rest of today. Chance of a thunderstorm as well. We'll be hazy with a high of 17. Cloudy overnight, a low of 10. Cloudy 19 for tomorrow, then showers and 16 for Wednesday. 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

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On today's show, we go back to August 10th, 1947. An American singer who co-founded and fronted an all-girl group would also marry producer Phil Spector in 1968. This person would allege that he sabotaged her career. This person would pass away in 2022. Singer I'm talking about is Ronnie Spector. Here's the Ronettes on Sunday 94.

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1: Prairie farmers are being encouraged to monitor and use insect maps. Provincial sites and the Prairie Pest Monitoring Network post historical maps to identify potential hotspots. The 2025 pea leaf weevil maps showed significant concern for the south central and western parts of Manitoba, into the eastern and northwest area of Saskatchewan, with smaller areas in central Alberta. Insect specialist Dr. James Tanzi says producers may want to consider seed treatments in areas where local populations indicate elevated risk. He notes as well, producers are being advised to watch for sweet clover weevil feeding in field pea crops. In some cases, they've actually been doing more damage than the pea leaf weevil. For Golden West, I'm Glendalee Allen Vossler.
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2: Cloudy with showers in the region and risk of more thunderstorms with a high of 18. 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The Alberta government has launched a new information hub and announced public town halls as it works to attract AI data centers to the province. A virtual town hall hosted by Premier Smith and Alberta's Technology and Innovation Minister is scheduled for August 27th, while in-person sessions are planned, including one in Panoga, on Wednesday, August 19th. The province says the meetings will give Albertans more information and an opportunity to provide input on data center development. The Lacombe Museum and Ellis Nature Center are getting ready for their fifth annual Harvest Dinner fundraising gala. The Farm to Fork event takes place Saturday, August 22nd at the Ellis Nature Center, featuring a five-course meal, live music, locally sourced ingredients, a silent auction, and more. Museum Executive Director Ryan Duchat says support from local businesses and volunteers plays a big role in making the event possible.
3: It is a big support to us and Ellis Nature Center to host this event and also shine the spotlight on our local community and local businesses and volunteers and everything like that.
2: The event runs from 5 to 9 p.m. with proceeds supporting educational programs at both the museum and Ellis Nature Center. A youth is facing charges after Lacombe police say he fled from officers early Sunday morning. Police attempted a stop on Range Road 271 after noticing the vehicle description did not match its registered plate. The driver allegedly sped south on Highway 2A toward Black Falls, and officers chose not to pursue because of the risk to the public. However, they later identified and arrested the driver, and the youth is now charged with failing to stop for police, among other offenses. After several days of warm, sunny weather, Central Alberta is in for a cooler, wetter stretch. Environment Canada says that while showers are expected on and off through much of the week, meteorologist Philippe Alain Bergeron says it will be mostly light rain.
4: Well, I don't expect any kind of severe impact, but it's just rain jacket or umbrella, and then you're good to go.
2: No severe weather is expected, though residents should watch the forecast. And happening in the community, tonight in Black Falls, the library is hosting an adult writing club from 6:30 to 8, and drop-ins are welcome. And tonight in Lacombe, join the Legion for bingo, with doors open at 6 and play at 7. Stay connected, stream anytime and anywhere by downloading our Central Alberta online app. In other headlines, Canadian military are on standby to help as BC wildfire losses mount and thousands are evacuated, as more than 100 active wildfires burn across the province that is now under a state of emergency. Meanwhile, First Nations chiefs are calling on Prime Minister Carney and Premier Smith to halt the pipeline advancement, and the driver who broke the sound barrier is attempting another land speed record in Utah. Taking a look at sports, the Jays get set for the Red Sox at 5 o'clock, and locally, the Sylvan Lake Gulls move forward and are in the WCBL Western Conference Finals, set to face the Okotoks Dogs for a best-of-three series beginning tomorrow. For more local sports, head to CentralAlbertaOnline.com.
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8: And our forecast with showers off and on throughout the rest of today. Chance of a thunderstorm as well. Will be hazy with a high of 17. Cloudy overnight, a low of 10. Cloudy 19 for tomorrow, then showers and 16 for Wednesday. 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

0: It's Kiss, I Was Made for Loving You, and the music you grew up with, Sunday 94, of course, into your noon hour now. Coming up, we've got your Mr. Mike Sylvan Lake question of the day, and then a perfect event for little kids. If you're living in Sylvan Lake, we'll chat with Corey Brown from the library about that.
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0: This is Warm Memories, Sunny 94. And of course, every weekday, we put up your Mr. Mike Silva Night question of the day on our Facebook page. It's your shot to win yourself a $25 gift card from them. And the question today, Monday's always yum or yuck, right? Question today is Kraft Pizza Kit, yum or yuck? You know, when I was a kid, we never ever went to like a pizza place. So my idea of pizza was the Kraft Pizza Kit. We would watch mom roll up the dough. You'd add a little bit of water to the flour. And then you got, there was a can of tomato sauce in it. Then a little bit of Parmesan cheese. We would add pineapple or ham or whatever. And to me, that was pizza when I was a kid. And to this day, still love a good Kraft Pizza Kit. So yum for me. Get your answer in, and maybe you can win that $25 gift card with Mr. Mike Silva Lake and Sunny 94.
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0: And our forecast with showers off and on throughout the rest of today. Chance of a thunderstorm as well. Will be hazy with a high of 17. Cloudy overnight, a low of 10. Cloudy 19 for tomorrow, then showers and 16 for Wednesday. 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

It's the music you grew up with, Sunny 94, with Melissa Etheridge, and Come to My Window, part of your midday show for L.A. Carpet and Tile. If you have a little pirate and you're living in Sylvan Lake, there's a great event coming up at the Sylvan Lake Library. You're going to chat with Corey Brown about that coming up.

0: music, more memories, Sunny 94, and we're always proud to be a part of our Central Alberta community. And if you're living in Sylvan Lake, you've got some younger kids, this sounds like a lot of fun. It is a pirate party coming up, and the head programmer at the library, Corey Brown, talks about it.
1: We're excited to run this one. It's been several years since we've done a pirate party. But, you know, like all of our special events, they can dress up like a pirate if they want to. They're going to come for stories, some crafts, there'll be fun activities. We might make them walk the plank. We'll see. So it is geared towards ages 3 to 8. But obviously older and younger siblings are always welcome to attend. Dress like a pirate, talk like a pirate. Maybe you can build swords, see what happens. It's free to attend. Just give us a call to sign up or head over to our website.
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0: Sunny weather with showers off and on throughout the rest of today. Expected high around 17, down to 10 overnight. Cloudy and 19 tomorrow. Showers 16 for Wednesday. Then more showers 16 for Thursday. 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

0: 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Which one do you want to hear? 403-782-4413 on the Lacombe Ford Talk and Text line, or you can answer on our Sunny Facebook page as well. Adam will play the winning song coming up just after 5.
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0: It's the music you grew up with, Sunny 94, and as I often say, we're very proud to be a part of our Central Alberta community and helping people in need as well. And we did have a story up that if you're living in Black Falls, the Beyond Food Community Hub is asking you to help replenish their supplies and shelves as they are running low. So some of the things they're looking for, crackers, toilet paper, pancake mix, ground coffee, all kinds of different pasta sauces. You know, the things basically non-perishable items, but make sure it's something you would eat yourself. Kind of drives me crazy when people will donate things that it's something they don't want to eat and they think, oh, I'll just pass it off to the food bank. Please don't do that. Make it something you would eat, and let's help out our neighbors. We do have a full story on that up at centralalbertaonline.com.
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0: And our forecast with showers off and on throughout the rest of today. Chance of a thunderstorm as well. Will be hazy with a high of 17. Cloudy overnight, a low of 10. Cloudy 19 for tomorrow, then showers and 16 for Wednesday. 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

0: It's the music you grew up with, Sunny 94. 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
0: Sunny weather with showers off and on throughout the rest of today. Expected high around 17, down to 10 overnight, cloudy and 19 tomorrow, showers 16 for Wednesday, then more showers 16 for Thursday. 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
1: Cloudy with expected showers, risk of a thunderstorm, and a low of 10. I'm Josiah Navratil with your local news, streaming now through the Central Alberta Online app. Lacombe police have charged a youth after a vehicle fled from a traffic stop early Sunday morning. Officers say they attempted a stop around 12:35 a.m. after they noticed a vehicle description did not match the registered plate. The driver fled southbound on Highway 2A towards Black Falls, and police did not pursue due to public safety concerns. Police identified and arrested the youth driver, and he is now facing several charges. Meanwhile, Albertans will have several opportunities to weigh in on the province's plans for large-scale AI data centers. The government has launched an online information hub outlining its approach, along with a series of public town halls. The province says its priorities include protecting the electricity grid, controlling water usage, and ensuring Albertans can benefit financially from the projects. A virtual town hall is set for near the end of the month, and an in-person meeting is planned in Pinoca for next Wednesday. In Black Falls, the Beyond Food Community Hub is asking residents to help restock its shelves as several everyday essentials are running low. The organization says it's in critical need of items including crackers, toilet paper, spreads, and canned tomatoes. The nonprofit provides food assistance to local individuals and families experiencing food insecurity. Residents can help by donating food or making a financial contribution. And the Lacombe Museum and Ellis Nature Center are preparing for the 5th annual Harvest Dinner Fundraising Gala on August 22nd. The Farm to Fork event will feature a 5-course meal, live music, locally sourced ingredients, and a silent auction. Museum Executive Director Ryan Duchak tells us more.
2: The menu is going to be great. I think there's going to be a lot of great silent auction items. It should be a good time. There's going to be a lot of table games too.
1: The Harvest Dinner runs from 5 to 9 p.m. at the Ellis Nature Center, with tickets available through the Lacombe Museum website. And happening in the community, tonight in Black Falls, the library is hosting an adult writing club from 6:30 to 8 p.m. Drop-ins are welcome. And tomorrow, there's a Summer Sounds concert at Pinoca Lions Centennial Park from 5:30 to 7:30. In other news, Canadian military are on standby to help as BC wildfire losses mount and thousands are evacuated. Meanwhile, conservatives are urging Prime Minister Carney to stop caving to President Trump in trade talks. An Athabasca RCMP are investigating after finding the remains of a 12-year-old. Don't miss a beat. Stream us anywhere. 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
3: Taking a look at sports, we'll start with local baseball. The Sylvan Lake Gulls are off to the next round in the postseason, taking out the Lethbridge Bulls in 3 games. They'll move on to the Western Division Finals, which begin in Okotoks against the Dogs with Game 1 tomorrow. Game 2 goes at Gulls Field and Sylvan on Wednesday. Game 3, if necessary, will move back to Okotoks on Thursday. The Gulls' record against the Dogs for this regular season was 3 wins and 5 losses. Over to Major League Baseball. After winning their series against the Philadelphia Phillies over the weekend on the road, the Toronto Blue Jays are back home for 7 straight. 4 games against the Boston Red Sox, that series starting tonight, and then 3 games against the Yankees coming up this weekend. And finally in the CFL, looking ahead to week number 11, gets underway on Thursday with BC in Calgary. Ottawa's in Winnipeg on Friday, and the doubleheader Saturday has Toronto visiting Edmonton and Saskatchewan in Hamilton. That's a look at sports, local sports at our website, centralalbertaonline.com and the Central Alberta Online app. We'll check your weather forecast next.
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3: Cloudy and rainy for the next few days. A high of 18 for this afternoon. A low of 10 overnight tonight. Showers continuing tomorrow with a high once again of 18. 19 for your high Wednesday. Showers and 15 for Thursday. And then a mix of sun and cloud for Friday with a high of 18. Get your latest weather forecast by streaming the Windowmasters Red to your online player at CentralAlbertaOnline.com and the Central Alberta Online app.
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0: 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Springfield and Love Somebody, or would you like to recline with this one?

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13: Cloudy and rainy for the next few days. A high of 18 for this afternoon, a low of 10 overnight tonight. Showers continuing tomorrow with a high once again of 18. 19 for your high Wednesday. Showers and 15 for Thursday. And then a mix of sun and cloud for Friday with a high of 18. Get your latest weather forecast by streaming the Windowmasters Red Deer online player at centralalbertaonline.com and the Central Alberta online app.
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First, here's the Doobie Brothers and Long Train Running. 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

0: 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Duck, Duck Jeep continues, but less than a month away till we make that draw, and entries are closed up for this time around. So you want to get your name into the draw. 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
0: Cloudy and rainy for the next few days, a high of 18 for this afternoon, a low of 10 overnight tonight. Showers continuing tomorrow with a high once again of 18, 19 for your high Wednesday, showers and 15 for Thursday, and then a mix of sun and cloud for Friday with a high of 18. 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
2: Cloudy with expected showers, a risk of a thunderstorm and a low of 10. 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A youth is facing charges after Lacombe police say he fled from officers early Sunday morning. Police attempted a stop on Range Road 271 after noticing the vehicle description did not match the registered plate. The driver allegedly sped south on Highway 2A towards Black Falls, and officers chose not to pursue due to public safety. They later arrested the driver, and the youth is now charged with failing to stop for police, among other offenses. Meanwhile, the Alberta government has launched a new information hub and announced public town halls as it works to attract AI data centers to the province. A virtual town hall hosted by Premier Smith and Alberta's Technology and Innovation Minister is scheduled for later this month, while in-person sessions are planned, including one in Pinoca next Wednesday. The province says the meetings will give Albertans more information and an opportunity to provide input. In Black Falls, a nonprofit is putting out a call for donations as its food supplies begin to run low. The Beyond Food Community Hub says it urgently needs several household and food staples, including toilet paper, coffee, pancake mix, and canned tomatoes. The organization says donations help support local families and individuals facing food insecurity. And the annual First Rider program is returning to help young students get ready for their first trip on the school bus. Children and parents will learn about bus safety, practice boarding and exiting, and take a short bus ride. Corrine Varga is the Director of Transportation with Chinook's Edge School Division and explains the importance.
3: It makes a bus driver's job that much easier because when the students understand, they hear about it prior to or beforehand, it makes the bus ride so much more pleasurable.
2: The first session is tomorrow from 3 to 7 p.m. at St. Joseph High School in Red Deer. And happening in the community, tonight in Lacombe, you can join the Legion for bingo with doors open at 6 p.m. and play at 7. And applications are still open for Lacombe County's Farm Family of the Year Award. In headlines, more than 100 active wildfires are burning across B.C. with the province under a state of emergency. Meanwhile, the Alberta government will be reviewing the Amber Alert system after the tragic death of 11-year-old Parker. And a 3-year-old girl is in hospital after being attacked by a black bear while playing in her backyard deck in BC. News on the go. Download the Central Alberta online app.
4: Taking a look at sports, we'll start with local baseball. The Sylvan Lake Gulls are off to the next round in the postseason, taking out the Lethbridge Bulls in 3 games. They'll move on to the Western Division Finals, which begin in Okotoks against the Dogs with Game 1 tomorrow. Game 2 goes at Gulls Field and Sylvan on Wednesday. Game 3, if necessary, will move back to Okotoks on Thursday. The Gulls' record against the Dogs for this regular season was 3 wins and 5 losses. Over to Major League Baseball, after winning their series against the Philadelphia Phillies over the weekend on the road, the Toronto Blue Jays are back home for 7 straight, 4 games against the Boston Red Sox, that series starting tonight, and then 3 games against the Yankees coming up this weekend. And finally in the CFL, looking ahead to week number 11, gets underway on Thursday with BC in Calgary. Ottawa's in Winnipeg on Friday, and the doubleheader Saturday has Toronto visiting Edmonton and Saskatchewan in Hamilton. That's a look at sports, local sports at our website, centralalbertaonline.com and the Central Alberta Online app. We'll check your weather forecast next.
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4: Cloudy and rainy for the next few days, a high of 18 for this afternoon, a low of 10 overnight tonight. Showers continuing tomorrow with a high once again of 18, 19 for your high Wednesday, showers and 15 for Thursday, and then a mix of sun and cloud for Friday with a high of 18. Get your latest weather forecast by streaming the Windowmasters Red Deer online player at centralalbertaonline.com and the Central Alberta online app.
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0: 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And you may have heard the full interview this morning with Tank Montana on the Sunrise Show. 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She's the president of the Red Deer Christmas Bureau. You can find out about the great work that she does with that excellent organization that we love to support every single year. 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
0: Cloudy and rainy for the next few days. A high of 18 for this afternoon. A low of 10 overnight tonight. Showers continuing tomorrow with a high once again of 18. 19 for your high Wednesday. Showers and 15 for Thursday. And then a mix of sun and cloud for Friday with a high of 18. 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

0: music, more memories. It is Sunny 94. It is your ride home for Longhorn Industrial and Safety Supplies. And coming up this Saturday, a fun event at the Sylvan Lake Library. And head programmer Corey Brown joins us on the phone now. Corey, tell us more about the Pirate Party.
1: We're excited to run this one. It's been several years since we've done a pirate party. But, you know, like all of our special events, they can dress up like a pirate if they want to. They're going to come for stories, some crafts. There'll be fun activities. We might make them walk the plank. We'll see. So it is geared towards ages 3 to 8. But obviously older and younger siblings are always welcome to attend. Dress like a pirate, talk like a pirate. Maybe you can build a sword, see what happens. It's free to attend. Just give us a call to sign up or head over to our website.
0: Thanks very much, Corey. Again, Corey Brown, head programmer at the Sylvan Lake Library. Again, if you'd like to attend that, pre-registration is required. 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
0: Cloudy and rainy for the next few days. A high of 18 for this afternoon, a low of 10 overnight tonight. Showers continuing tomorrow with a high once again of 18. 19 for your high Wednesday. Showers and 15 for Thursday. And then a mix of sun and cloud for Friday with a high of 18. Get your latest weather forecast by streaming the Windowmasters Red Deer online player at centralalbertaonline.com and the Central Alberta online app.
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2: Cloudy with expected showers, risk of a thunderstorm and a low of 10. I'm Josiah Navratil with your local news, streaming now through the Central Alberta Online app. Lacombe police have charged a youth after a vehicle fled from a traffic stop early Sunday morning. Officers say they attempted a stop around 12:35 a.m. after they noticed a vehicle description did not match the registered plate. The driver fled southbound on Highway 2A towards Black Falls, and police did not pursue due to public safety concerns. Police identified and arrested the youth driver, and he is now facing several charges. Meanwhile, Albertans will have several opportunities to weigh in on the province's plans for large-scale AI data centers. The government has launched an online information hub outlining its approach, along with a series of public town halls. The province says its priorities include protecting the electricity grid, controlling water usage, and ensuring Albertans can benefit financially from the projects. A virtual town hall is set for near the end of the month, and an in-person meeting is planned in Pinoca for next Wednesday. In Black Falls, the Beyond Food Community Hub is asking residents to help restock its shelves as several everyday essentials are running low. The organization says it's in critical need of items including crackers, toilet paper, spreads, and canned tomatoes. The nonprofit provides food assistance to local individuals and families experiencing food insecurity. Residents can help by donating food or making a financial contribution. And the Lacombe Museum and Ellis Nature Center are preparing for the 5th annual Harvest Dinner Fundraising Gala on August 22nd. The Farm to Fork event will feature a 5-course meal, live music, locally sourced ingredients, and a silent auction. Museum Executive Director Ryan Duchak tells us more.
3: The menu is going to be great. I think there's going to be a lot of great silent auction items. It should be a good time. There's going to be a lot of table games, too.
2: The Harvest Dinner runs from 5 to 9 p.m. at the Ellis Nature Center, with tickets available through the Lacombe Museum website. And happening in the community, tonight in Black Falls, the library is hosting an adult writing club from 6:30 to 8 p.m. Drop-ins are welcome. And tomorrow, there's a Summer Sounds concert at Pinoca Lions Centennial Park from 5:30 to 7:30. In other news, Canadian military are on standby to help as BC wildfire losses mount and thousands are evacuated. Meanwhile, conservatives are urging Prime Minister Carney to stop caving to President Trump in trade talks. An Athabasca RCMP are investigating after finding the remains of a 12-year-old. Don't miss a beat. Stream us anywhere. 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
4: Taking a look at sports, we'll start with local baseball. The Sylvan Lake Gulls are off to the next round in the postseason, taking out the Lethbridge Bulls in three games. They'll move on to the Western Division Finals, which begin in Okotoks against the Dogs with Game 1 tomorrow. Game 2 goes at Gulls Field and Sylvan on Wednesday. Game 3, if necessary, will move back to Okotoks on Thursday. The Gulls' record against the Dogs for this regular season was 3 wins and 5 losses. Over to Major League Baseball. After winning their series against the Philadelphia Phillies over the weekend on the road, the Toronto Blue Jays are back home for 7 straight. 4 games against the Boston Red Sox, that series starting tonight, and then 3 games against the Yankees coming up this weekend. And finally in the CFL, looking ahead to week number 11, gets underway on Thursday with BC in Calgary. Ottawa's in Winnipeg on Friday, and the doubleheader Saturday has Toronto visiting Edmonton and Saskatchewan in Hamilton. That's a look at sports. 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
4: Showers continuing in spots overnight tonight with a low of 10. More showers tomorrow with a high of 18. Rain will continue into Wednesday and Thursday as well with highs of 19 and 15. A mix of sun and cloud for Friday with a high of 18. Get your latest weather forecast by streaming the Windowmasters Red Deer online player at centralalbertaonline.com and the Central Alberta online app.
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0: 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Lots going on there this summer in Black Falls. Of course, the Gulls Summer Send-Off comes your way next weekend with awesome tribute bands like ABBA, the Tragically Hip, and AC/DC at Gulls Field. That's sure to be a great time. Also, articles on Georgie's Hotspot, Lacombe Days, and Summerland RV Park, and Joe's Mini Golf as well. 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
0: Showers continuing in spots overnight tonight with a low of 10. More showers tomorrow with a high of 18. Rain will continue into Wednesday and Thursday as well with highs of 19 and 15. A mix of sun and cloud for Friday with a high of 18. Get your latest weather forecast by streaming the Windowmasters Red Deer online player at centralalbertaonline.com and the Central Alberta online app.
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Let us know on our Sunny 94 Facebook page or the Lacombe Ford Talk and Text line at 403-782-4413. And we'll play the winner after 5 o'clock. Colin James on the way. First year's hot chocolate. And everyone's a winner. It's Sunny 94.

0: 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Duck Duck Jeep continues, but less than a month away till we make that draw, and entries are closed up for this time around. 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
9: Showers continuing in spots overnight tonight with a low of 10. More showers tomorrow with a high of 18. Rain will continue into Wednesday and Thursday as well with highs of 19 and 15. A mix of sun and cloud for Friday with a high of 18. Get your latest weather forecast by streaming the Windowmasters Red Deer online player at centralalbertaonline.com and the Central Alberta online app.
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0: 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As we head to 5 o'clock, we got your AgriFlash update in a moment. News with Josiah at 5 and the winner of Sims Furniture Rock or Recline for today. 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
2: Prairie farmers are being encouraged to monitor and use insect maps. Provincial sites and the Prairie Pest Monitoring Network post historical maps to identify potential hotspots. The 2025 pea leaf weevil maps showed significant concern for the south central and western parts of Manitoba, into the eastern and northwest area of Saskatchewan, with smaller areas in central Alberta. Insect specialist Dr. James Tanzi says producers may want to consider seed treatments in areas where local populations indicate elevated risk. He notes as well, producers are being advised to watch for sweet clover weevil feeding in field pea crops. In some cases, they've actually been doing more damage than the pea leaf weevil. For Golden West, I'm Glendalee Allen Bossler.
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2: Cloudy with expected showers, the risk of a thunderstorm and a low of 10. 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A youth is facing charges after Lacombe police say he fled from officers early Sunday morning. Police attempted a stop on Range Road 271 after noticing the vehicle description did not match the registered plate. The driver allegedly sped south on Highway 2A towards Black Falls, and officers chose not to pursue due to public safety. They later arrested the driver, and the youth is now charged with failing to stop for police, among other offenses. Meanwhile, the Alberta government has launched a new information hub and announced public town halls as it works to attract AI data centers to the province. A virtual town hall hosted by Premier Smith and Alberta's Technology and Innovation Minister is scheduled for later this month, while in-person sessions are planned, including one in Pinoca next Wednesday. The province says the meetings will give Albertans more information and an opportunity to provide input. In Black Falls, a nonprofit is putting out a call for donations as its food supplies begin to run low. The Beyond Food Community Hub says it urgently needs several household and food staples, including toilet paper, coffee, pancake mix, and canned tomatoes. The organization says donations help support local families and individuals facing food insecurity. And the annual First Rider program is returning to help young students get ready for their first trip on the school bus. Children and parents will learn about bus safety, practice boarding and exiting, and take a short bus ride. Corrine Varga is the Director of Transportation with Chinook's Edge School Division and explains the importance.
3: It makes a bus driver's job that much easier because when the students understand, they hear about it prior to or beforehand, it makes the bus ride so much more pleasurable.
2: The first session is tomorrow from 3 to 7 p.m. at St. Joseph High School in Red Deer. And happening in the community, tonight in Lacombe, you can join the Legion for bingo with doors open at 6 p.m. and play at 7. And applications are still open for Lacombe County's Farm Family of the Year Award. In headlines, more than 100 active wildfires are burning across BC, with the province under a state of emergency. Meanwhile, the Alberta government will be reviewing the Amber Alert system after the tragic death of 11-year-old Parker. And a 3-year-old girl is in hospital after being attacked by a black bear while playing in her backyard deck in BC. News on the go. Download the Central Alberta online app.
4: Taking a look at sports, we'll start with local baseball. The Sylvan Lake Gulls are off to the next round in the postseason, taking out the Lethbridge Bulls in 3 games. They'll move on to the Western Division Finals, which begin in Okotoks against the Dogs with Game 1 tomorrow. Game 2 goes at Gulls Field and Sylvan on Wednesday. Game 3, if necessary, will move back to Okotoks on Thursday. The Gulls' record against the Dogs for this regular season was 3 wins and 5 losses. Over to Major League Baseball, after winning their series against the Philadelphia Phillies over the weekend on the road, the Toronto Blue Jays are back home for 7 straight, 4 games against the Boston Red Sox, that series starting tonight, and then 3 games against the Yankees coming up this weekend. And finally in the CFL, looking ahead to week number 11, gets underway on Thursday with BC in Calgary. Ottawa's in Winnipeg on Friday, and the doubleheader Saturday has Toronto visiting Edmonton and Saskatchewan in Hamilton. That's a look at sports. 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
4: Showers continuing in spots overnight tonight with a low of 10. More showers tomorrow with a high of 18. Rain will continue into Wednesday and Thursday as well with highs of 19 and 15. A mix of sun and cloud for Friday with a high of 18. Get your latest weather forecast by streaming the Windowmasters Red Deer online player at Central Alberta. CentralAlbertaOnline.com and the Central Alberta Online app.
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4: 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And we have another indecisive day when we tally up the votes. 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So we're going to play both of them this afternoon. We'll start with your rock song from Rick Springfield. Continue with Recline from Bobby McFerrin. 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

smack dab in the middle of Sims Furniture Rock and Recline. It is and again today because just two great songs. You just couldn't decide. So we're playing both of them for you this afternoon. That was Rick Springfield, Love Somebody, your rock song for this afternoon. Now we continue on from the Cocktail soundtrack. It is Bobby McFerrin and Don't Worry, Be Happy. As we continue with Sims Furniture Rock and Recline, it's Sunny 94.

0: 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My name is Adam Hamilton. Great to have you along this afternoon. Let's get into your question of the day for today. Your chance to win a $25 gift card from Mr. Mike's Steakhouse Casual in Sylvan Lake simply by answering the following question. Kraft Pizza Kit, yum or yuck? You know, the homemade pizzas that you can make? Oh, man, this is definitely yum in my category. Some of my best memories of growing up are with these pizza kits. You'd always have those with the family. Maybe on a Friday night, make your own pizza, put whatever you want on it. So delicious. Actually, my best birthday party ever. 13-year-old birthday party. It was me and 12 girls. Just the best situation for a budding stud like myself. Okay, that's questionable. But anyways, one of the things that made it great was the make-your-own pizzas, and we had a fantastic time with that. Yeah, we should do that more often at my house. We haven't had them for a while, but definitely yum on my list. How about you? Kraft Pizza Kits, yum or yuck? Let us know on our Lacombe Ford Talk and Text line at 403-782-4413 or on our Sunny 94 Facebook page, and you could be walking away with a $25 gift card from Mr. Mike's Steakhouse Casual in Sylvan Lake.
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0: Showers continuing in spots overnight tonight with a low of 10. More showers tomorrow with a high of 18. Rain will continue into Wednesday and Thursday as well with highs of 19 and 15. A mix of sun and cloud for Friday with a high of 18. Get your latest weather forecast by streaming the Windowmasters Red Deer online player at centralalbertaonline.com and the Central Alberta online app.
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0: music, more memories. 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And coming up this Saturday, a fun event at the Sylvan Lake Library. And head programmer Corey Brown joins us on the phone now. Corey, tell us more about the Pirate Party.
1: We're excited to run this one. It's been several years since we've done a Pirate Party. But, you know, like all of our special events, they can dress up like a pirate if they want to. They're going to come for stories, some crafts. There will be fun activities. We might make them walk the plank. We'll see. So it is geared towards ages 3 to 8, but obviously older and younger siblings are always welcome to attend. Dress like a pirate, talk like a pirate. Maybe you can build swords, see what happens. It's free to attend. Just give us a call to sign up or head over to our website.
0: Thanks very much, Corey. Again, Corey Brown, head programmer at the Sylvan Lake Library. Again, if you'd like to attend that, pre-registration is required. 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
0: Showers continuing in spots overnight tonight with a low of 10. More showers tomorrow with a high of 18. Rain will continue into Wednesday and Thursday as well with highs of 19 and 15. A mix of sun and cloud for Friday with a high of 18. Get your latest weather forecast by streaming the Windowmasters Red Deer online player at centralalbertaonline.com and the Central Alberta Online app. And as we get geared up for another edition of S&M Diesel's After Dark, they get dirty so you don't have to. 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We go to a song from a man who's going to be in Alberta at the Marshank Crane Centrium in Red Deer in less than a month's time. Tickets available at ticketsalberta.com for his Thursday, September the 10th show. It's Brian Adams and One Night Love Affair as we get ramped up for another edition of After Dark with S&M Diesel. Come your way after 6.
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0: things up for me for this afternoon. It's Peter Gabriel in Salisbury Hill. 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Thanks for spending time with me again today. My name is Adam Hamilton. Back with you again tomorrow at 2. Hope you can join me then. In the meantime, have yourself a lovely evening. Stay dry and take care, everybody.
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